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0: What
1: no?
0: The fucking pronunciation.
2: Incredible, Angelo. 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
1: Very good, very
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